any trail they cross, they know they don't feel. You know that crawling black snake crawled a long way just to see a woman. All I hate, he was deep and dumb. 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But that was a warning, stay back, cause you may get bit. He may not be too pardoned, but you may not be fit. Crawling black snake, one snake I dodged, and that the one they call the key.

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Well, now you know I

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But don't find my baby, somebody gone. Sure bury me. Books running to

harbor, going to sleep like days. 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Holy, but well,